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2: 110 West Granby Road. 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
3: Sergeant. 257, I'll be clearing here in a minute.
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1: 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I'll be clear.
2: Silver.
3: G4.
2: 4.
3: No contact made. Myself and one will be headed back to town.
2: Yeah.
4: Put a plane when you're ready. Mike 7 4 4 7 8.

Yeah, that one was at 80 Northwood. Red vehicle. A woman was going up to houses and ringing the doorbell. No plate control or anything else. And 267, the only active vendor permit is for a Adams Landscaping Company.

Sorry, sir, sure, I'll take care of that. 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
0: Who you got that 13 on?
1: The first match. Let it check. Spin matches. I should be all set over here.

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Hey, 15 foot left.

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Dispatch DMS personnel, Police District 5, respond 11 Brookview Road, 11 Brookview Road, for a 13-year-old male with chest pains, timeout 22-22.

0: 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Time out, 2230.
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0: Bitte schön, Herr Schiffer. I can take that medical because I can say some of the things you don't want to have everything.
1: Sure. Base copy direct.

On top of that, I checked the eastern line on Harvard Avenue, so I'm sure I'm on it.

WPFG 519, Granby Base to the Granby Duty Crew. Need a response to East Granby, 62 Rainbow Road, 4 Cumberland Farms. TN requests that you stage an area for an assault victim. Timeout 2240.

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1: Up with the troop at Cumbies. The person that left, they repositioned over to the J&G's in the Granby restaurant. We have our team now.
0: Follow-up date location, the J&G's.

0: 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It's going to be for the Best Buy Health fall indication. Unable to contact the resident there, being an 87-year-old female. There is a lockbox code on the card. 2311.
1: Fisher 2, 156 Bloomfield Ave, 156 Bloomfield Fish Court, apartment 106. For a 87-year-old female, fall indicator called in by the alarm company. 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

0: Go ahead.
1: Parties was advised to keep the noise down. We'll be clear.
0: Or need you in 4 to go to 100 International, 100 International, on another 51. Color States sounds like they're racing around the tire rack up there.
1: Just one.
0: Go ahead, one.
1: I clear north for pickup.
0: Negative, sir. We've got a call for you.
1: Central.
0: District 151, Pina, 51, Pina, on a 10-9 with the state police for a 72 that occurred in East Granby. They're going to meet you there.
1: Have fun.

0: finishing up with a troop. We'll be transporting scene for in a little bit. Roger, much appreciated.
1: Too well.
2: That was an error. Myself and EMS will be clear. The code, lockbox code he gave, did not work. I used one that I had. I put that number on the card.
1: Very good. Thank you. Yeah, that came from the monitoring service, so obviously they have it wrong.
2: Yeah.

0: Dispatch, EMS 5.
1: EMS 5, go ahead.
0: EMS 5, signing offline for the final time.
1: EMS 5, we've got you signing off for the final time at 2338. You will be missed.
2: Good luck, Mark.
0: Thanks, Steve.

0: 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Bottom Lake Health Rehab. It's going to be for the 78-year-old female vomiting, possibly a GI leak as well. It's going to be room 12 near the door.
1: Probably to respond.
0: 10-4.
2: District 2.
0: 581 for Quantic, Autumn Lake Health Rehab, and we for the 78-year-old female, vomiting, possible GI, I believe. 2344.
2: 2-4.

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1: 10-4.

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1: Go ahead, one.
0: You want me to head up there or District 4?
1: Yeah, District 4 can meet him up there.
0: Tower. 4, copy.
1: 10-4, thank you, folks. 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

0: 256. When you have a chance, can you just check the area, the roadway in front of Station 280, just to see if there is debris in the roadway? It was a call from earlier.
1: Based on one, did they give you a numerical for
2: four? District 1 to District 4. Go ahead. They didn't have a numeric. They just know that she resides somewhere in IPA. So they're just looking for her vehicle.

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0: 101 Pequannock for the 1051. There's a lot of music coming from the bar there. Global 2.
1: Two, 1098.
0: Okay.

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1: Careful. And through the basement, there's no reason coming from the bar.
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0: Myself and Chief Page are going to be out at the 900 apartments for Wi-Fi.
1: Thank you.

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1: 10-4, you need 3 with you? You gonna be all set?
0: Alright, I should be all set.
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0: Dispatch EMS. 100 Dumphy Lane, 100 Dumphy. Set the residence in. For the 24-year-old male. Had some edibles and is having psychological issues with him. 1216.
1: Okay.

0: EMS, it's going to be room 611, 611. We're going out of town.
1: Alpha 4 responding.
0: 10-4. Room 611, sorry. District 3?
2: Yep.
0: 100 Dumphy Lane, the residence in room 611 for the 21-year-old male, ate some edibles.

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0: 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District 2?
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3: One, I'll be clear. 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
0: 2, 7, 4.

0: Yes, sir. Four.
1: Four.
0: 6-4 Pequannock, 64 Pequannock. For the outside assist, can you attempt to try to find Calvin at that address? His information's on the card. New Britain recovered a file one in their town with a misuse with one of his license plates on that file one. Just see if he knows the whereabouts of his plates, and if he doesn't, have him report it. They'll recover it.
1: Of course.

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1: Roger, Addy, Spokane, with New York. Michael, Boston, George, 3106. 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

0: Fusion 4.
1: Fusion 4, go.
0: Do we have a unit number for the address?

0: Maybe C is in Charlie. Does that make sense? That's all it's on the, all they have is the information. Okay.
1: Turn 4. I was knocking on Unit C, and I didn't get any answer.
0: Very good. We'll let New Britain know that we were able to locate them. Okay.
1: Turn 4. Another clear.
0: Turn 4. Thanks.
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1: Yeah, that's 6162. I'm crossing you in 33322. Showing a file 16.
0: 10-4-2, start that way.
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2: Your
0: goodness of the van.
1: Said Bravo Uniform 333-32, correct?
0: The 33322.

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0: 2-2, Firewood, with North Carolina, Michael Allen Victor, 7899, MAV 7899, out of North Carolina.

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1: Go ahead.
0: 218 at the town line. 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
1: What?
0: 218 at 291 Pennsylvania Road. Michael X-Ray William 4341 MXW 4341.
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1: Dispatch EMS, 887 Windsor Avenue, 887 Windsor Ave. It's going to be for the female shortness of breath, 155.
2: Alpha 4 responding.
1: 10-4 Alpha 4, 63-year-old female, shortest of breath.

0: 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There's one.
1: 887 Windsor Ave. 887 Windsor Ave. 1041. 63-year-old female. Shortness of breath. 152.

0: This one.
1: Hello.
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1: 34?

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0: Show me off of 25, just prior to 34. It's in the middle of a lane. BY 536 29. BY 536 29. 91 north.

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1: No, I'll do that.

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0: 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If any north cars gets off.
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0: if to be possible, 34. He was stopped under the bridge and all over the road.
1: 10-4-2, start that way.
2: 2-5.

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1: He's southbound 91. I'm no longer behind it.
0: Temple. Should have been a 99 Honda Accord. I'm sorry, Honda Civic Color Silver, possibly. Goes back to the subject town of Bristol.
1: Temple, Arizona, Silver Acura TL.
0: Temple.

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1: District 4.
0: District 4, 17 Heritage Drive, 17 Heritage Drive, apartment B Bravo, rig 1080. Caller states that she went out to walk her dog. The car is no longer in the parking lot. No keys, but it was unlocked. It's going to be a Hyundai Accent, license plate Alpha Tango 14728. 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
1: Okay.
0: First around cities and towns. Don't know about us.

0: is your four?
1: Four, go.
0: Do we know the towing company for the Heritage Apartments?
2: Negative, sir.
1: Yeah, but what?
0: Temple.
1: 20 years?
2: We haven't received any paperwork since the beginning of B-SWAT.
0: Temple.
2: They're supposed to send it to us prior to them taking it.
1: Thank you.
2: Right.

0: Just report.
1: Go ahead.
2: I called the towing company and confirmed that's been told.
1: It has been told?
2: 10-4. I'm still on the phone with them right now.
1: 10-4. I'm going to change this to a 49 then. And District 4, if you don't mind, tell them that they next time need to send us a paper that they told it.

0: Bishop 4.
1: 4, go.
0: They said they sent the paperwork over to Hartford by accident. They should be sending it to you guys shortly. I'll be clear. 10-4.
1: 0-4-38. You clear an X-ray?
0: 10-4.
1: 10-4.

Dispatch EMS, number 35 Mack Street, 35 Mack, the Millbrook Apartments. It's going to be apartment Delta 5. Delta 5, at the Millbrook Village Apartments. It's going to be for the 86-year-old male, possible stroke. 5 a.m.

This for 4. 4. 35 Mac Street, 35 Mac for the 82-year-old. Possible stroke. Climb out. Mm-hmm. 10-4 Alpha 4.

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District 4. A 51 complaint for Aquatic and Max. Second morning in a row. The crew's out there making a lot of noise with equipment, things like that, prior to the 7 a.m. ordinance. Officer White was there at 7 a.m.

0: Vision Corn.
1: Four go.
0: Just complain, I'm going to speak to an officer.
2: Negative, sir.
0: Go for it. I don't see any crew members right now or anything. I'll be clear.

0: 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For an activated fire alarm for water flow sensor called in by an alarm company. 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Timeout is 6:35.
1: Fire District 1.
0: We'll go.
1: 10 more. And just be advised, there's a bunch of work fans working in the building today.
2: Go for it.

0: Car 21 responding to 500 Windsor Avenue. Far along the first block.
1: 10-4-21, got you responding to 0631. 21, District 1 was down there earlier. He advised there was possibly construction workers in the building this morning.
0: We'll proceed. I'll start on the 8th. I'll start on the front side of the structure and do a 360 and assessment there.
1: Roger, sir.

0: 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Nothing showing from the parking lot from the A side of the property. It's a strip mall with big locks, with alarm sounding, audio and visual. Be out checking. Assuming command.
1: 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Nothing showing from the A side. You have an audible alarm. Yes, command. 0646.
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1: Engine 1's on, go ahead.
0: I'm sorry, Engine 1. On your arrival, you'll take the seaside, take riser room 2, doorway that's right next to Big Knox. I want you to stage there.
1: Repeat, on arrival, we'll go to the Charlie side.
0: Correct, Charlie side, riser 2 room.
1: Dispatch, engine 2 is off. 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

0: just asking for that.
1: Come in, go ahead.
0: Yeah, we have contractors on the scene that's doing demo work within Big Lots. They're under the impression that the system is disconnected. I'm going to go to the main panel roll to confirm. Just slow the assignment down.
1: Stand for. Construction crews on the scene doing demo. You're going to the alarm panel to confirm. All responding units to the flow of traffic. And 21, can I cancel my officer? You still need him.
0: You may cancel your officer.
1: Stand for. Thank you, sir. Can cancel.

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1: Dispatch now.
0: Confirmed by the main panel. This is a supervisory alarm from the switch in the basement. We're just verifying there's no water flow. Going to hold this to Company 2, Company 1. It's Mr. Ballard.
1: Her command, hold on at Company 1, Company 2. All others dismissed. 650.
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0: Call 11 from command.

0: Manufacturing engine 2.
1: Aircraft, everything's good in Big Lots, both panels, or both decks. I'm down in the basement right now, and they do have the riser shut down and draining. You have any water come out towards the radar building?
0: Yes, engine 1 and squad, engine 1 and car 11 confirmed there is water flow.
1: Okay. Yeah, I think whatever is going to have to be that panel that's on the seaside, whoever's an alarm.
0: All right. At this point, you okay with me dumping Company 1?
1: Stay by. Let me come out the basement. I'm getting terrible reception down here.
0: Proceed.
2: Command car 11.
0: Yes, sir.
1: All right, go ahead, Cap. Say that message again. You were breaking up balls in the basement.
2: Command, the water's coming out through the drain, not through the gong, so that is correct. And it's going just through the drain.
0: Message received.

0: Command dispatch.
1: Air Command.
0: Yeah, at this point confirmed contractors in the process of draining the sites of the main system of destruction. They're working with property management right now to put this thing in the test mode while they're working. I'm going to be dismissing the assignment.
1: Message received. Time to dismiss at 656.
2: Car 11 is on the line returning.
1: Car 11, 10-4.

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1: Press Engine 2.
0: Call and come in. Car 21. Go ahead. Hey, Cap, where are you? I was going to grab those keys from you.
2: I'm on the D side in the structure talking to the foreman.
0: Okay.

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1: Go ahead, command.
0: Alright, property management is going to be placing this system into test mode for the duration of the workday for the workers here on scene. If you get any type of fire alarm, we will still proceed as a full company response.
1: Message received, 7-0 problem.

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1: Good.
0: Good morning, 1096. I'll be car 4, district 4, with 141.
1: 10-4, good morning.

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1: Car 21.
0: I'll be responding to the scene. Have engine 2 respond with the floor traffic, hold the balancing quarters.
1: 10-4, car 21 will enter the scene. Engine 2, the floor traffic. Dismissing the balance at 725.
0: 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Try to verify.
1: 10-4, engine 2 to the scene of the floor traffic, holding the remaining balance in quarters at 725.

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1: Engine 2, Denver.
2: Yeah, Engine 2, upon your arrival, grab the Knox box keys and go to the seaside and silence the alarm. Go on the side, talk to the contractors.
0: Engine 2, okay.

0: Dispatch from command. Yeah, 360, as well as interior. No audible or visual alarm here. I'm going to verify a property management that's been placed in test. Well, assignment.
1: 10-4, audio visual alarm will be assignment 7-3-9.

0: Yeah, dispatch from command confirms definitely something with the system not being placed on test. Going to hold it to company two, dismiss the balance of the company.
1: Messages from cemetery.
2: Agent, you're on the side of the building.
1: Engine 2, you're on scene.

0: Command from Engine 2, officer.
1: Right.
0: Yeah, there was still water leaking by on the drain there, so we were able to shut the yoke down to stop the water flow.
1: I received the initial alarm with gate one, with switch one, switch two, and the gate valve. The second alarm was NAS 1 and NSA 2, so hopefully that'll solve the situation.
0: Yeah, they didn't close the main drain all the way. And that was the issue. They still had a water flow. So we weren't able to shut it down there.
1: Proceed. Dispatch and command.
2: Go ahead, command.
1: All right, we're going to go in control. We shut down the drain. I'll do a follow FMO's office.
0: Okay.
3: Yep.
1: Dismiss the assignment.
2: 10-4-3 under control, dismiss the assignment, 10-4-3.

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0: 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Called in third party. She said that she was told that they had a code red and that to get an ambulance. 97 Salmonburg Street, Farmington Valley YMCA.
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0: have a medical, the YMCA, 97 Salmon River Street, in the Wellness Center, unknown medical. Called them third party. She was told to, they had a code red for a medical and to get an ambulance.
1: Could you have 566 start on a cold response?
2: That's one.

0: 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Caller stated she was called, told to get an ambulance for a code red.
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Dispatch EMS, Savannah District 2, respond. 794 Mattianic Avenue, 794 Mattianic. 20-year-old male caught a string on the door, partially severed at 846

0: 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That's 566 for canceled and clear.
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2: AV 38630.

Mystic 2, EMS respond, 11 Brewster Road. 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Tail is hot, 1035.

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0: This is SL Companies Respond, 128 Mountain Road, for the fire alarm activation indicating the holy smoke called in by the fire alarm company at 1223. Sure. 128 Mountain Road, the fire alarm.
1: Sure.
0: District 3.
1: District 3, I'm out.
0: District 3.
1: District 3.
0: That's in the lobby for a 49 complaint.

0: There's no issues here. 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I'll be clear.
1: Cover.
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1: Tell Rescue 4.

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1: 2.
0: The Bloomfield Ave with Addison. It's going to be a green pickup truck. We'll get you the plane in a second. It's just blocked by the trailer.
1: Several.

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0: Go to Chili's and see Chris, the manager. I'm 74 complaint, had to receive a leave without time.
1: Temple.

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Respond at the 75 Dayhill Road, 875 Dayhill Road, at the Dayhill Dome. The 14-year-old female, so passed out, timeout. 14-year-old

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1: 3.
0: District 3, 875 Dayhill Road at the Dayhill Dome for 1041. We have a 14-year-old female that passed out. EMS.
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0: Dispatch Alpha 2, we're on scene. 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
1: Yeah, on the field, inside the dome.
0: Okay, inside the dome.

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1: Fine.
0: Good evening. I'll have Carson.
1: Trevor.

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1: Preferable.
0: 1 and 4, 134 Giddings Ave, 134 Giddings on a 61. Caller states three white females dressed in black are in a door to door with a clipboard.
1: Preferable.

0: 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Free.
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1: Over.

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1: Negative.
0: Time for all units, clear. One, actually, disregard. 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
1: 10-4, 4, you copy?

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1: Go ahead, number two.
0: You guys already tried to contact people to break.
1: Affirmative, no contact.
0: 10-4, the building's clear, but we have a door on the right side of the building that's unsecured.
1: 10-4.

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0: 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Both units be clear.
1: San 415-44.
0: One.
1: One, Joe.
0: Added those three parties to the card. They have no permit from Ion Solar. They were advised all units clear. They're moving along.
1: Roger, 15-45.

WPFG 519 Grammy Base, looking for a response from the Geese Grammy duty crew, 185 Turkey Hills Road, Building 6, Unit Number 65, for a 56-year-old male feeling sick. Healthcare workers on scene with him. Timeout 1549.

0: District Office of Health.
1: One, Linda Rabbit, Kenny Park, River 26, for a small black dog running by the road.
0: Who's yours?
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0: 1.
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0: Check the area. Here's GOA. Is the complainant still in the area?
1: No, he's just passing by.
0: 10-4, I'll be clear for now. I'll keep an eye out, though.
1: 10-4.

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1: It's Strip 1 that comes back on a 2018 Nissan Sentra color gray to Ernie Sun Rental out of East Haven.
0: Print that for me.
1: Pepper.
0: I'll be crossing the line south on a pickup.
1: 10-4.

we have a GPS activation alert that occurred at 15 North Granby Road, if you'd like to give Rick McCall.

have a report of a disabled motor vehicle. Not sure if it's on our side or East Granby. The caller states it's just east of Evergreen, heading towards the bike trail. No plate info, no nothing given.

0: dispatch to EMS personnel, please district 5, response 15 Mohawk Circle, 15 Mohawk Circle, for the 79-year-old female, general weakness, failure to thrive, next, third party caller for her son, timeout 1631.
1: Yes, activation, do you want to call her again?

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I will sit with him for a minute if you can see if East Granby can get out here. Sounds good. You get a plate on that? Yeah, I stand by 1 minute.

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1: That one.
0: And it's just east of the bike path.
1: 10-4, is it in the travel portion?

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1: He says he does have a tow coming. I told him I'd stand by and said we can get some of the police Grammy out here. Due to his vehicle being dead, he hasn't gone, and he is hard to deal with already. 10 o'clock.

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1: They did.
0: 10-4.
1: But they didn't give me an ETA.

0: dispatch to EMS personnel, Police District 4. Respond 306 Beckenham Lane, 306 Beckenham Lane, for the 77-year-old female fall out of bed, leg injury, timeout 1647.
1: Three, I could take that for four if he's tied up.
2: Careful, thank you.
0: Yeah.
3: Nearest responding to Beckenham. Caller states that she fell out of bed, her leg is pinned between the bed and a dresser. They're unable to move her.

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1: Go ahead, Ladder 2.
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1: Yeah, we should be good. You guys can go to the next call.
0: Or Ladder 2 is responding to 306 Beckenham.
2: Ladder number 2, got you responding to Beckenham at 1703.
0: Dispatch from Ladder 2. Is that a hot or cold response?
2: Stand by. We're going to find out.
3: Alpha 2, something on a hot.
2: Roger. 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
0: 10-4, Ladder
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1: 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We're just going to hold this to Company 4. We've got flight readings. 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
2: 10-4, holding bookbinder to Company 4, flight readings, natural ventilation, 1704.

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1: Ladder 2, got you on the scene, 1705.
0: Ladder 2 will be taking command.
1: 10-4, ladder 2, got you having command, 1705.
2: UT-33 is responding, Buckingham.
1: UT-33 responding, 1705.

0: 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Dispatch from command.
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0: second command.
2: Go ahead.
0: We're going to hold it to ladder 2. Everyone else come clear.
2: Jack, I'm holding to ladder 2 at 1710.
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1: 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On a 10/9/41, CHR is on scene requesting PD and EMS for committal of a 19-year-old male.
2: 10-4.
3: The patient has been extricated from in between the beds. It will be there on scene for a few more minutes.
4: 10-4, 17-12. Yes.
1: Avenue, 398 Palisado Avenue. For the committal of a 19-year-old male, CHR is on scene requesting EMS, going out of town for mutual, 17-12.

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0: This restroom command. Patient has been loaded into the ambulance. We will be clearing. He'll be heading to St. Francis.
1: Zephyr.

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1: 3.
0: I'm going to see your friend, like a Palacio.
1: 10-4, District 2, you can disapprove.
2: 10-4, I'm ready on 5-3.
1: 10-4, I have another call for you, District 2.
2: 10-4.
1: Can you head to 28 Joshua or Jonathan Circle on a 37? We have box truck blocking driveways.
2: 10-4.

0: just that from secondhand command.
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0: Ladder two, this is clear. Command is terminated. We'll be heading back.
1: Stand for command terminated. Ladder two on the line at 1723.

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0: District 2.
1: 2.
0: Made contact with RL. They're going to be moving shortly. I'll be clear.
1: 10-4.

0: District 4.
1: 4.
0: Attorney's going to be transported. CHR to the paper. I'll take a case.
1: No problem.
0: District 3.
1: 3.
0: I'll be clear. You can reserve the 10-2 for a quote.
1: 10-4.

0: District 2.
1: 2, go.
0: Probably stepping out with a couple parties at Country Club at 75. I believe it's the 3 solicitors from the area calling District 1.
1: Okay. District 5, District 4.
2: 5. 4.
1: District 5, District 4. 12 Kellogg Street, 12 Kellogg Street. For the active 72, was physical and verbal. Male party states that his ex-wife was trying to take the children from him, or maybe intoxicated.
2: 5, 10, 4.
3: 10, 4.
1: Good.
4: That copy I had done to call it.
1: Terrible.

0: District 2.
1: Here we go.
0: No issues. I'll be clear. And I can head that way if you need me to.
1: 10-4, go ahead for now.
2: Arrival at St. Francis.
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0: Roger on 4.
1: 4, go ahead.
0: On 4, good afternoon, good sir. We're taking 1-2 St. Francis.
1: Okay, well, good afternoon, good sir.
2: 5-4, the signal party just left at a high rate of speed down Kellogg Street towards Mack Street and Mini Cooper.
0: 5, you stay here. I'm going to go try to find that party.
1: Give us the Kellogg Mel Party, Jason Duke, negative 18, negative 5, negative 83, is no file 20s.
3: Got it. 10-4, so no party now.
1: Roger.
4: District 2, you want me to back 5 or you want me to back 4?
0: Photo 5.
4: Roger.
0: Said it was a Mini Cooper.
2: Affirmative.
5: 9 partial plate, Boston Yankee 253, again, DY 253 partial plate.
4: Is it a green Mini Cooper?
5: I know.
3: Set 4 for green.
1: Dude, what's 10-3?
4: It's gonna be Mountain at Douglas.
1: 10-4.

0: Well, do you have her stuff?
1: Negative. She's heading down Summit.
0: If we got her on collect, she goes. Is she engaging you in pursuit?
1: Negative. I gotta stop that. Summit. It's gonna be Boston Yankee 25383. BY 25383.
0: Devon. Comes back on the 2015 Mini Cooper, so that female party out of 560 West Walking our town, negative 18, negative front, negative 83.
1: 25 is
0: up. Roger.
2: Four amount of time.
0: Devil.
1: We're going to be in front of 16 Summit.
0: Careful.

0: Fort Finder Command to dispatch.
1: Go ahead, Rescue 4.
0: So just an update. We have moved to mechanical ventilation. Still slight readings in the home. We're going to re-meter and go from there.
1: Jaguar.

0: District 4. We have a 1011 violation. One is in custody for 34.
1: Stand 4-1 in custody, 1752.
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0: Here's an Alvin, give me mics.
1: 10-4, we're seeing this party situated. Can you just add that to the card, please?
0: Pepper.
2: Face to District 3.
1: 3.
2: District 3, can you start the trigger, please?

0: Bishop Database.
1: Go ahead.
0: I have that female already in custody en route to 10-2. Starting mileage is going to be 13320. 13320.
1: 10-4 transporting 10-2, 1756.

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0: 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Who's the tow again?
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0: One.
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0: District 1. 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
1: Yep. 10-4, I copy.
0: 10-4.
1: 1. I should be also all advisors on 8 in a second.
0: Alright, 10-4, yeah.

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0: Can you please sign Alpha 4 offline and put Bravo 2 online?
1: 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You are
0: for Alpha 2.
1: I got you. Hey, y'all have a great night. I'll talk to y'all in a month.
0: You too.

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1: No telecard advice given. 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
0: Never.

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0: Car 4, CNG responding, ETA 30 minutes out.
1: 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We'll operate this incident on fire ground channel 3.
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0: Car 5 is off 808 for Kleiner. We're staying on dispatch channel, is that correct?
1: Affirmative, sir. I'll have you stay on the main channel.
0: Ten four. We'll be investigating.
1: Okay, well, we're investigating US Command 1955.

0: 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I'll be command checking.
1: 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You have command 1955.
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0: Ladder 2 to car 4. You want us to respond to Millbrook?
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0: Ladder 2 is responding to Millbrook.
2: Ladder 2 responding 1957.

0: 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Go ahead, Emma. 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It's just going to be Alpha 2 and Bravo 2.
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0: 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Runner left on the stove. 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